0: Billie Eilish.
1: 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I'm Machine Gun Kelly.
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2: 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I'm
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0: Better from anything. 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Otro better.
1: Better than sailing at midnight. Better than diving for pearls.
0: El mismo tema.
1: Better than skiing at Aspen. Better than feeding the squirrels. Better than finding a horseshoe.
0: Advertís que es otra versión, ¿no?
1: Better than losing your head.
0: Sentí ese bajo cómo va.
1: Better than anything borrowed. Better than anything.
0: Nina Freelon canta.
1: Better than singing right out loud or being spotted in a crowd. Better than anything except being in love.
0: Me sentí como viene cruzada la bata.

0: Gala, you're cute this morning, sweeter than a morning snack. Guess who would like some brew?
1: Make John that Pizzarelli.
0: Wearing my suit.
1: Coffee Black, ya te lo dijo.
0: You had a heart attack. It's strange, but for a change, I'll take my coffee black. Life is neat.

0: Yo, it's Billie Eilish.
1: What's up, guys? I'm Machine Gun Kelly.
2: What's up, it's Saweetie.
3: Hey, it's Chris Brown. I'm
4: Data, curiosidades y noticias destacadas de tu artista favorito. En Open Info, esto tienes que saber.